0: talk about their sex life. Yeah. And then to crown it all, this religion thing, it come make and come be like, say, oh, you will not talk about it. And to see personally me, having gone through your class, yeah, I would text. So actually, no, the gravity, to see, the gravity. And so, you know, say, sometimes your teachers, I will not say they love. You know, these teachers say, we don't have to touch it to know the size.
1: Mm-hmm.
0: Even the person is sitting uncomfortably.
1: Mm-hmm.
0: you know, if it's deep down there, yeah? Oh my goodness. I just want to see, honestly, your teachings cannot depart from me. So, I personally will see what is happening right there. Yeah.
1: Okay.
0: So that's just it. Yeah, to actually confirm. So, but you should go to therapies. You know, to maybe he might just prank her, not really telling her. Maybe you know, contact her, say, see where they go. Since the man's already confined the woman, tell the woman about a lot of things, and then she no one collect that and concept and all of that. So Nikki just try to prank her, make them go therapies, and then after they don't see a therapist, if the things no still change, then make she still may talk to a family member. Mm-hmm. You know, so make him not just at first now blow him out of context, yeah. So he should rather go to, you know, a therapy, just prank her. Somehow, maybe there are some things that she's going through, maybe postpartum, like after giving birth, yeah? So to know whether she actually go through all those phases and all of that, because I don't believe, say, you know, be like this way, she tie leg. Even if say she get low libido, it be like this way, she tie leg, now she starts to tie leg from the onset. So maybe something must have gone wrong, and maybe she no fit there in that better position to tell him. So maybe she might open up to a therapist. That's my humble opinion. And she's a baby.
1: Mm-hmm. Some international.
0: I miss you, baby.
1: Good to hear from you.
0: I miss you. All right. Bye.
1: Morning to you.
2: I'm
1: in my from a grandy, baby.
2: Well, this fellow means you have a look good love.
1: Welcome, man.
2: I think so, God bless you.
1: Bless you too.
2: You know, said I greet everybody home and abroad.
1: I greet you too.
2: You know, say this thing, to be honest with you, this thing where this man they talk, it affects me a lot in my marriage. This man, whenever your friend, what it is, he said this man suffer from my hand, wallahi, especially sex issue. I'm not a type of sex who sex are carry and far away from me because the time when will they grow come? What if we tell our children back then? If they affect them more, men they go in a through a lot. At least, let me to be honest with you, because as I day and now, my mother and only two children after me, my brother after my brother and me. So those kind of a thing, my mother go just tell us. Like I said, the thing, na bad thing. Also, all those kind of things is full in our head. You understand now? So, those two, they grow with them. As I did here, if I can mechanize them, I can come out and tell my children, and they go ahead then. It's too bad. It's too bad. So, men are there. Men are no verse for us. Now, some things, what do they tell us sometimes? From the small picking they come, then they affect us. See, when we don't grow like this, and two, what they tell you? No, my very mass is free, and so sometimes I go tell her, I say that once in a month, sometimes in a week, itself, no problem. Now, wahala, and two, so quarter. But so, as we don't, they listen to you, small, they come. Now they pick up. You understand that kind of a thing. So this man now, I don't go back for your wife. Now big work you go do. Now true what they tell you. Now big work you go do. Well, no verse. Now small you go do the drum. See this woman, you go enter into this thing. What would they tell you? So,

0: and two so I tell you so I don't be champion.
1: No be small champion.
0: And two so should be I be champion say say mojo jumbo. So look at that kind of a thing. Before a gold come they shine, he go through many, many things. It's a malak masal fire. And two so he go tell me say man start something go stand like this. Even they won't do and say no go sweet you. You understand that kind of a thing. One man go do something, what you say, something no go feel sweet to you. Because that you know inside your blood. It's too bad. But no go vice for us because the thing no

played at Atlanta 1996 Olympics. Yes, Brazil team gave us three goals in the first half. We were able to give only one goal. Sir, those of you who were born or at that time, remember, some of us even turned off our televisions. We said Nigeria had lost that game. When the second half came, just almost at the last few minutes of the game, Nigeria equalized 3-3. We went into extra time and Nigeria won. Sir, I know you think the year is almost over, but God reserved the last few months of the year to surprise all of your mockers, all those who have ridiculed you. That's why he has sent me your way to ask you to join me this Thursday at Mende Town Hall, 5 p.m. down to 8 p.m. Let us dance the dance of the immortals. I don't know how you will come, but I know how you will go. Sir, the energy of the Spirit will take over you. Sir, the power of the Most High will hit you. Sir, of a truth, you will know that where you enter is the Sanctum Sanctorum, is the chambers of the immortals. Don't forget, my name is Pastor Emeka Iro, and the venue is Mende Town Hall, right here in Maryland. And the church is known as Guardian of Champions Ministry, also known as City of Miracles. See you this Thursday by 5 p.m. God bless you.

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12: 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May they show you the way before you subscribe.

First of all, make I say very big sorry for all the markets where they go since morning. I know just first no say that market been dead here. Do you understand? So please, I'm sorry. I beg your pardon me. Pam param pam. 21 minutes past the hour of 6 o'clock this morning. Make I see whether I feel rush some newspaper to read headlines for you. Make you shine waiting this up. They say petrol under dispensing as the Nigerian Medium and Downstream Petroleum Regulatory Association don't do waiting, don't crack down on filling stations. Tinubu's credential, APC, they challenge Atiku's substituted service request. Electricity subsidy may hit 2 trillion amid tariff freeze. That's now, upon say they don't freeze the tariff. That's now waiting there for Inside the Punch newspaper. And then they say Nigeria and EU, they seek legal pathway for Nigerians for Inside Obodo Europe. And then still for here, they say CCB don't probe asset of over 20 ministers. Okay, yeah, they face backlash over habitual Eagles late arrival. Still for inside, yeah, they say flood don't sweep Delta undergraduate into canal. They can't find him body for there. FCT truck driver and two others, they say they hold them for vandalizing NNPC pipeline. And then last month, they honor three officers for exemplary performance. Say they do well, then give them better accolades. They say suspected bandit informants, now they don't arrest for inside Sokoto State, but you still know, say the body of missing Anambra boy, Anambra school boy, where they be they find, they don't see him. They say police don't deny, say they no do any, they no shoot any Okada for inside Kwara State, as Bauchi farmer don't, they say they hang on to death because of, say, they say be winch. Yay. Still for here, they say former Lagos State local government chairman aspirant default APC explosion. Wike don't reject election rigging allegation. No, it talks say G5 strategy, 9 outsmart Atiku. Say, like. But Baba, you said that. Two people came together to say, okay, PDP is strong here. Instead of for South Side, instead of make we give PDP, make we carry and give Labour Party. But for River State, it's not possible because you needed to make a statement.

0: Ebonyi PDP governorship candidate don pledge to end child hawking. That student where they carry load for head, they sell market for head, they sell. They say in go stop them, and also house help for inside Ebonyi State is gonna stop it. Far. Akpabio did the same thing in Akwa Ibom. We'll be back after this break.
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0: Area report time now, we don't enter. So by 7 o'clock, category 7:15, I'll get friends and sponsors for inside the studio. And then I'll get another one from 7:45, category reach 8 o'clock. My market's really the same. What I want. Are they hot? Totally sold out today, sincerely. So I just need to go to the phone line, sharp, to pick the few messages and calls and messages who I'll take on area report today, because I still get four extra informator apart from the two friends and sponsors who go to enter from 7:45 to 8 o'clock and then from 7 o'clock to 7:15. Hello, area reports. Good morning.
1: Good morning, yo.
0: Yo, mama, ima.
1: Good morning, ma.
0: Good morning. How you doing?
1: I'm fine. I work, mama.
0: I thank God, though. Are they doing small?
1: Messi, I greet all of the people, especially Akwa Ibom people. Yakalaba, thank you, mama. I love you, ma. And she said,
0: yes, ma'am.
1: God will bless you, ma.
0: Amen.
1: One love. See, I greet everybody, woman abroad. Agora, we don't get road.
0: Why?
1: They tell me, we don't get road, Agora. This Agra, where would they talk? Now, major road. You understand? They don't help us do them. Give me Benson. With the vote, oh. With the vote, oh. This is really the pay me. I just said, if you see the kind of wahala, what they do? You see, what would they talk about now? This place for this Agra before, if you see this road, where the entire it be like airport that year. I don't just know the kind of government when we get like this. If you see the kind of, this road all spoil, pata, nowhere to pass to come to Agora. If you see this, where they talk now from Eco Hotel, come to office on you. Nobody say something, wait, they're far at all, like that, or the road to go far like that. You understand?
0: Yes.
1: You mean Benson, I beg. So what do they vote? Agora, make I leave Berebe alone because I don't help us do them. Agora Road, please. And she said, this is the place that I'm living. You understand? This
0: yes.
1: is Agora that I'm living. If you see the kind of people, where they come, they find me. Nowhere to pass. This is really the disgrace me in this
0: Bele.
1: Life when I come.
0: Bele. Continue to the shout and they go do them.
1: The kind of life when I come. Please, make I can't help us do them because they vote.
0: Okay.
1: 2027 now, I go vote. Everybody here, all our Indian people, we go vote. Who can like be this one now? Thank you. God bless you.
0: Thank you so very much, Mama Ima. Hello, good morning.
2: Hello, Auntie Serena.
0: Uncle Mikey, welcome back. Yeah. Sorry, my market today said this morning, you know.
2: No, be small. The market not be here. It go be good, yeah.
0: Thank
2: go to
0: you.
2: Say, wala.
0: Na so.
2: What of our band Ubuna?
0: It is very fine.
2: Okay, well, thank God.
0: Yes.
2: Second, I want to happen to us yesterday. We lost one of our drivers.
0: Oh my God! Jesus!
2: Very, very painful.
0: Ah!
2: And the funniest thing.
0: Hope it was not an accident, Biko.
2: An accident.
0: Ah,
2: oh,
0: God,
2: no.
0: I beg. Oh.
2: I'm telling you. And the funny thing,
0: ah,
2: the only where they go for Dangote refinery there for that, you get some iron with the carry.
0: Yes.
2: So now just to park where they're making go register.
0: Yes.
2: With the process we want a ton. Now so the iron just
0: whole
2: jam the cap of the motor. And so the team fall on top of the conductor because the guy that the two drivers shall. So
0: He died immediately.
2: Before the fee. And one thing in Nigeria again, may God help us.
0: Uncle Mike, please be safe for me, I beg.

0: everything where you get together, get a shop, but close to where you they serve, so that you go feed the money into as they do your Navy.
1: Okay, ma. Thank you, ma. Really,
0: yeah.
1: Thank you.
0: You're
1: I
0: welcome.
1: Really love you, ma. Thank you.
0: Love you too. Bye-bye. Love you too, my darling. 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When I come back, we'll go maybe pick one or two more calls. I don't know how many minutes will come. Okay, the break, no too long like that. Will you come?

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6: Oh yeah,

Welcome back. 3 minutes, 4 minutes to the hour of 7 o'clock this morning. Don't forget, so from 7 o'clock to 7:15, we'll get our friends and sponsors for Inside the Studio, and then from 7:30 to 7:45, the Republicans Good Day to let you know it's in the soft Inside the World of Sport, and then from 7:45 to 8 o'clock, we'll get our friends and sponsors again for Inside the Studio. So I know go few pick more calls, but I go few read few messages before we come out smart on top area report this morning. Today now still the number 24 day for inside the month of September, for inside the year 2026. Now still on a wake up show, now you listen to like this. Auntie Serena, good morning. Say please help us shout. We no get road for Koforiji Street for Orile Gomu. He said no road to pass. The gutter they open, no place to even put leg. Even this small rain where they fall everywhere does scatter. He said the streets had been flooded with muddy water even before the rain started. Gutter Patilolo. Gutter serve, they no cover him. He said we find it difficult to go out when rain they fall. Honorable Idowu Olaiya Musbao is the counselor. Have a great day, my sister. May God bless you now. Mommy Chinaza from Orile. And then still on top here, good morning. My mommy say my area report is if you are a youth awaiting result or still in primary school or secondary school, I beg you, in the name of whatever you hold dear, go and learn it read. I agree with you. He said, do not waste 2 or 3 years waiting for jam or sitting at home. Even if he's playing one musical instrument, go ahead and learn it. This may be your saving grace tomorrow. Ndo from Ojodo Bega, now he dropped that big advice. And then good morning, Saina baby. Say my area report. Help me to call. Help me call Honorable Jimmy Benson. Nah, him award AP to Imowonla Road. Okay, AP to Imowonla Road. A walk for Ikorodu Road. No long. They said the road no long self. We don't suffer reach. 6 months never reach to finish the road. School children are suffering in the freke from Ikorodu. And then good morning, Sayene. He say you are superb. He say please, Ojo people are suffering for bad road. Vox to Ajambadi is too bad. Please help us shout to Lagos State Government. Make you help us. Charity and calling. That's Vox to Ajambadi. No be now your local government chairman you go call now. Alaba Mkoli from Ojo Alaba International then drop that message. When they come back to campaign to you this for next year election, tell them to fix the road first. If they no fix it, I no go vote for them. Instead, may I see one video when one mama they collect $100. So if they share $100, do you know how much $100 is? According to Vanguard this morning, $100 and 137,000 naira. So if they give $100, sorry, yo. No wahala, we don't enter the time with our friends and sponsors.

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0: Top was in there.
3: Get out from my way, George. Madam, let me have my food.
4: Oh, boy, now, wow.
3: Boy, this food sweet, don't be small, no.
5: Yes, and they toss your food way sweet in a money killam. But you forget, no be only money killam, na sense and techniques. Now, I still finish the food. If you see the way my information minister, they hot this morning. She wear short leather skirt, black to be precise. And then she can't wear striped black and white shirt. What to be that? You're just a girl. Clock it, type it. Check your time now at 7 o'clock. Dust and dagger. Okay, now 1 minute past the hour of 7 o'clock. And of course, we'd already entered the time with our friends and sponsors.
6: Wake up!
5: Our friends and sponsors.
6: Wake up!
5: Yes, meaning to say everything we're going to come off our mouth from now, go reach the hour of 7:15. They brought to you from our friends and sponsors. So breakfast is a very important meal of today. Now, so they say not the most important meal. Yeah, no.
6: It is important.
5: May too. I just chop anytime, oh?
6: Hey, I need to skip breakfast too. Lomo.
5: Welcome to my world. I dey skip anything skippable.
6: No.
5: I chop when I'm hungry. Can be in the afternoon, can be in the morning, can be in the evening. But I know
6: like
5: I don't eat
6: like
5: early.
6: Me.
5: No, your own. You deserve an award. I don't know all the information ministers what they get for this show. My former information minister, that one serve na FFO.
6: She dey shop, oh.
5: No worry, now person
6: they
5: stay with me for house.
6: She's just a girl.
5: We'll be back after this break. Make we hear directly from them.

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1: Quaker Oats. 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Now in a new pack.
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0: See, my family, they give me joy. 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
1: Even me, myself, I choke. Yes.
0: Even you yourself, I choke. No, yesterday I saw. I was like, okay. See, you're not the best person where you need to gossip with. Now, best way be say you don't need to talk too much for them to understand. They go just only with eye. We just look as everybody go, you just click. Okay, talking about quick out. Informate, take it away.
1: Yes, make I tell you, saying a recipe I can't drop for you this morning. And make I tell you, say if you use that your Quaker oat grain, if you use that make waffles. You don't hear that one before. Yes, that very, very sweet, yummy waffles. If you use your Quaker oat grain.
0: And I have a waffle maker.
1: See, and now very, very soft and easy. So what you guys do, you know how that all out on to just get 2 eggs, 1.5 cup of milk, 2 teaspoons of baking soda, 3 cups of grounded Quaker oats. You say you anyhow you prefer amu and your flavor self, the flavor where you like. If na vanilla flavor, you like strawberry self, you go need that one. But how to make amino hard at all? At all for one bowl, you go mix your egg and milk together. You go give them better this mixture. We say you go mix and where everything go marinate together. After you don't do that one, finish, you go come cover and put for one side. Inside that separate bowl again, where you get it, you go come carry Quaker oat. The one we say you don't blend, we don't turn flour. You go blend and where you go give you that flour consistency. Now what you go do be that? Then you come add your baking powder. You go come mix everything together. You go come put that egg and milk where we say you don't put together. You don't mix together. Put for one plastic. You go come mix them together. You come pour them inside that your grounded flour. We say you don't add your baking powder and. You go come do it. You go mix everything together. You go mix and together, combine and together, mix and very, very well until you give you that smooth thing where we say you want. That smooth butter where we say you want. Where everywhere go do it, you go day well. You go come add that flavor where you like. If you have vanilla, you like strawberry. If now whiskey flavor you like, put it for there. Now you sabi now your enjoyment. If you don't put everything together, you can't preheat that your waffle maker, that small waffle stuff. We say they do waffle. That your waffle maker, you can't do it. You can't use small oil. You take rub the pan. Where rub and rub, rub and rub and rub. You go can't put that mixture. We say you don't mix together. You go can't put them inside that your waffle maker. You go can't cover them until you give you that waffle golden brown waffle stuff. That the way waffle they be as they take the golden brown. So if you can't give you. That better one, don't they ready for you to just do it to just chop. What you guys, you know, had at all. At all. If now only you won't pour on top, some people they use ice cream and they like ice cream because I get sweet tooth. I can't put out on top because they do it, can't they make myself the happier? They shop and they go. They go. That's now the golden brown old waffles. Now that's one you go enjoy and well. And what you guys do, you know, had at all. At all. Now to just get 2 eggs, 1.5 cup of milk. 2 teaspoons of baking soda, and that's your Quaker oat grains. You go blend and well, tea, give it that consistency way you want, and you go come add that flavor, the flavor where you want. Now you go put inside, and this one make I tell you the benefits will be say you go give you this waffle. They're very, very delicious, and they you go they enjoy them the way you want. Until say the old waffle this thing, you go dice and well. Enjoy them. They give you, you go full your belly well. You go balance your fiber. They give you better fiber. Where you say, go hold your belly well. And you go balance that your breakfast. Where some people, they add egg. If they don't do their waffle before finish, they go add egg. They'll come put orishi fruits for the side. Make it give them that balanced breakfast. Where you say they want. So, yes, if you enjoy them with your waffle, that's now your grains. You go blend that till it turn waffles. And if they give you better fiber, you go fill your belly and you go digest your system well. So the other one will be say you guys need to know another recipe where we say you go enjoy. No be that normal recipe we don't they use before. Another recipe here, you know, say our school don't come back, so quick out, don't bring this better little treat for kids them or your picking. The web say then get sweet tooth. Make I tell you, say if you even do healthy sweet tooth snacks for them, and that's what you guys need now. Quaker oat, brown sugar, salt, cinnamon powder, egg, milk, coconut oil, vanilla extract, and simple syrup. 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Quaker oat, brown sugar, salt, cinnamon powder, egg, milk, coconut oil, vanilla extract, and simple syrup. 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So make I tell you, say for inside bowl, now to make can be this. So for inside bowl, add that your Quaker oat, brown sugar, salt, cinnamon powder. You go do it, you go mix everything together. You go mix and wet. 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For another bowl, you can add your egg, milk, coconut oil, vanilla extract with that maple syrup where we say you don't buy. So if you don't mix those oneself, you go come mix them together. The egg, milk, coconut, vanilla, and the syrup where we say you don't mix together, pour inside bowl. You go mix them together until everything combine well. You go come pour that wet mixture, that na the egg and milk, all those ones. You go come pour them to the dry ingredient. And the dry ingredient na Quaker oat, brown sugar, salt, and cinnamon powder. If you don't pour everything, you come mix them well. Till everything give you that smooth consistency where you want. If you don't smooth well, you don't mix them well, you go do it. You go come, that your waffle maker self, now you go still need again. You go come do it, you go come put them. For that waffle maker, you go don't oil your waffle pan. You go come pour them inside. You can't give you that better waffle thing. We say you like where you don't where you like. So that's waffle batter. We say you don't do. You give you that better one. If you don't do them, close and make the thing cook well. Make it done well and well. Then you can't flip the other one. You go flip the other side self until the other side ready. If you know, say the first side go ready, the other side self, you go flip and well. You go ready. So if you don't do and finish, come put them inside one small, you know, this ice cream small bowl. You come put them for there. If you don't put them for there, then you go shape them the way you want them. If you don't go where, don't shape and wear the way you want them. The next way you go just do not to enter your fridge, carry your ice cream. They put them. As you don't come out that waffle, come out for that pan. You know, say go see hot. If you want to do them as ice cream cone, if you turn them to ice cream cone.

0: quick oats.
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4: 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And we go like make you enhance, be a nice, that creativity.
5: Mm-hmm. 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
4: Try those things away. We don't they tell you from our friends and sponsors. Informate, still want to add one or two things?
5: Yes, make I tell you, say make you enjoy me. I go even try this one. We say I just read now. That's not the waffle one. We say I go take do ice cream. As far as I say, I don't mix everything together. I see the hot. As I say, they come out for my waffle pan like this. I they more than to that ice cream cone. We say I like just more than the way you want. If you get ice cream for a fridge, you put them inside, make you do it, make you enjoy the life of your head. 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
4: So for me, what you go do, you go share that recipe with me.
5: Okay.
4: So that this weekend, I know say I get all night tomorrow from 6 p.m. to 6 a.m. Because all the artists will welcome, go dance where we're for church. But that's Saturday. Hey!
5: Enjoy the life of
4: I am home alone. So I'm going to enjoy the life of my head. Let me try something. I have a waffle maker. So let's see what we can make out of it. Thank you so much for all of you. Well, listen to the time with our friends and sponsors. We're going to be back.

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0: Imale. This one are the new love of my life now. Fireboy DML 9 dropped this song. Surprised you say I didn't know songs. I'll say I know they play songs on this show. Okay, check your time now. 18 minutes past the hour of 7 o'clock. Make I sharply wish person happy birthday because they don't fight me. He say, I guess you are not going to wish my daughter a happy birthday. How? Do you even know if I saw the message or if I even had the time? Sometimes say people rush I don't understand. You they die. Vroom, you're inside. See your beautiful baby girl. She's such a princess. Oh, my ovaries. Okay, so happy birthday to your precious daughter, Princess Ikea Treasure Odunegu. Odenugu. Okay, I don't know. Oops, I know scatter that surname. But I wish him happy birthday, long life and prosperity. Wait, the birthday is even on Saturday. Oh, wow. Okay. So happy birthday to your daughter. They wish her long life and prosperity and good health. This, they come from EK all the way from Los Angeles. She's such a beautiful young lady. Be a beautiful baby girl. Make her call her like that. And they wish her all the best things of this life. She will grow up in strength. She will grow up in wisdom. And she will make you, the father and the entire family, proud. The things where they divert to children of this age, no go see him. In Jesus' name, amen. Oh, yeah, information. Drop your information, Shasha. Make us see what else you run to.
1: 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I beg to differ. Time don't reach again. Time maybe so you go fit defend your point. Hug you well. And this time, may no be smart. Now, this is in 10 of I beg to differ. Secondary school debate tournament. Yes, it don't come back again. Last one, they don't do and finish. You know, I've said where they ought. Sound that this one said go do it and he go hot. So, make I tell you, say the registration for Lagos. 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Say for there. Your voice said they need your argument. If you make a difference, if people feel see from another angle. Now for you to do it, to carry yourself. Come body for this one. Secondary school children. Them this one now for una. And season 10 of I beg to differ. Now in show face so. Make you think, speak, and make you defend at your point. If you know, say it's solid, stand with them well. No miss them at all. 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Make you do it, make you go register now. I beg to differ. That's now the tournament of champions. Yes, so my country people, listen to me, your surest party for radio. Everybody gets the kind one where we say them like. Some people like better music. Some people like amapiano. Some people like reggae. Some people like better chase adventure. And some people like fella. Anyhow, you like them. I know that they live to laugh. And to say, if you sit down like this, any smart, they don't hold their phone. K. They don't do another realm. Some like that they like to dress to kill. Some that they like to dress to pop up colors. Or some that they like clean and simple something. And some 9 to 5 as so suit. They go put a hanger for neck. They do it and then they build their own lane. So everybody gets their own style. Mami, can I tell you, say, even the way you enjoy your Nescafe for today. Yes, that's your Nescafe. Yes, whether not hot or cold or creamy or strong. 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Now life no hard. 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So do it to start your day, and that's my next game. 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Enjoy Nescafe, my coffee, my vibe. Yes, so my country people, listen to me. Your Shores Paddy for radio, Cinemat, Otter Store. Yes, then they launch the better one. We'll be seeing a grand appliance promotion from September 26th to go reach October. Yes, this better one, you go buy home appliances. We'll say, you go do cheap level, and that's now 50% off. 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You go buy bulb as low as 99 naira. You go buy flashlight as low as 699 naira. 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And you go buy 4 inches TV for as low as 229,999 naira. So this better one, you guys enjoy it before it pass you by. Enjoy the instant discount itself. We will say if you spend 300,000, you go get 10,000 off, and if you spend 500,000, you go get 20,000 naira off. 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We will say you need it today, and make you enter their lucky draw and stand chance to win free Yeda electric scooter. Yes, now that one says you go win for there free of charge. And this one, it starts from September 26th, where it be say it go end for October. And for there, you go still enjoy Cinemat bakery, where we say now fresh bread, and they say delicious dessert self day for there, where we say you go enjoy. Make you visit Cinemat store, where we say day for Otter shopping mall Ogun State today for great deals and better treats, where we say go sweet your belly.

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0: Yes, sir. Good morning, countryman, countrywoman, and country picking. Whether you hear my voice for this Kaja Thursday morning, and the voice of AZ Ne Victoria OT. Achaluga, one of sports. I don't come like this to some of you. The latest waiting to happen for the world of sports. This time we're going to start from volleyball because Nigeria, we suffer another setback for the African Volleyball Confederation's 2026 Men's African Nations Volleyball Championship now, where they happen for Tunis, that is in Tunisia. After we lose 3-1 to Rwanda in the classification match, we happened yesterday. Rwanda like this, they win us 25-23, 25-20. 18-25 and then 25-19. No say Nigeria will just only collect one out of that game of four like this. Anyway, like this now, the defeat means Nigeria will continue for the classification phase. After although they go out for the chance to even win medal. No, we are not in the part of those people that win medal again. Now, to just try to see how we can finish strong for that competition. From volleyball, I go straight to football. Make I let you know, say yesterday, game shele for the Nigerian Premier Football League. And like this, hey, what has not happened before? Oh God, something is happening to the people's elephant of Baba. And they say, I get them before, no be property. In fact, Eyimba Football Club, they don't they show say that I get them before. True, true, no be property. Because like this, Sporting Lagos like this, then come back from behind. You know what? That thing where Brighton been do, Man United. That is what Sporting Lagos did to Eyimba yesterday. Like this, they come back from behind. Eyimba been there, win Sporting Lagos. Goes once condo at the beginning of the game like that. Sporting say, calm down. We don't do that here. Now, so they equalize them like that to make them 1-1. Before you know, you back won't get penalty 2 now. That's what they make them 2-1. But however, to Sporting Lagos turn the game around like that for the 65th minute like that, Haruna had a score for that one. Before you know, Daniel Abo just scored 4 minutes later to make them 3-2. And this one go leave Eyimba bottom of the Nigerian Premier Football League. Meaning say Eyimba is 20th without point. 4 games, 4 losses, nothing there inside. Meanwhile, for Sporting Lagos, this one a good thing for them after they been lose for their house during the weekend to Kondo to Abia Warriors, meaning that one Abia team came to Lagos and collect 3 points. The Lagos team have gone back to Abia State now and collect 3 points, meaning Inyendeba, you understand? Man, no go verse. Like this now, Kanu leave. Oh, I don't see Eyimba is in the all-time low like this. Make I just say some of the games that happened yesterday so that you know. Barao of Kanu, 2, Abia Warriors, 0. Bendel Insurance, 2, Kurodu City, 1. Doma United play at a 2-2 draw with Plateau United. Rangers International, 1, Grandchars B, 0. Eyimba, 2, Sporting Lagos, 3. Inter Lagos play a 1-1 draw with Kanu Pillars here for Lagos. Kora United, 2, Nasarawa United, 1. Niger Tornadoes play out a goalless draw with Warri Wolves. And Shooting Stars, then go play 2, then win Katsina United. 2-0. So make a move straight or do you understand now the 2027 AFCON qualifiers that is about to start? Yes, our mission to go and win the fourth AFCON title now. This now that is gonna begin, which is tomorrow. Make a let you know, say Super Eagles midfielder will be Frank Onyeka. He has come out to say that Nigeria were light alike, they would never underrate any country, whether it be flight, let another state come that they're gonna, they will never underrate people. Say this one, if they go play Madagascar and Guinea-Bissau, yes, they might not be powerhouses or no, but Frank Onyeka say God forbid that they will ever do that. And they talk now during the media parlay yesterday, say like every other game we have played, we have to win it because we know we are quite disappointed not to qualify for the World Cup. So now they prepare to win something next year, which is AFCON. So they will take every game as it comes and they don't go underrate anybody. Remember, say Super Eagles, we're going to play Madagascar tomorrow in case you didn't know the time. It is by 5 p.m. at Uyo. And like that, like this, with all of that support, players don't full camp. The only person who never come, Namadeko Okoye. Anyway, we don't get reports say he was giving that time to come late. So we're waiting for when Starboy is going to come to this camp. And no man, he knows how to come late. Meanwhile, Victor Osimhen himself, he has come to the, he don't fly come Nigeria to come and support the boys now. You know, so even though saying get injury, don't come say I need to ginger, I need to be a cheerleader. So like this, he arrived with a private jet yesterday together with Benin Republic Junior Olaitan. Now you understand the head, that boy that was playing in Suleri before that, Benin Republic have carried him, now he is a star. For Victor Osimhen matter like this, the club too, they don't let us know, say the guy will come back for action for October 9th after the international break. Yes, after that in groin wound jury like that. So he's gonna play against these people, Kasim Pasa, yes, in Turkey. Then you will still play against Barcelona in the Champions League. Meanwhile, the referee for that game will concern Nigeria, Madagascar. Make a let you know, say the man is going to be from Chad. And his name, Nahaoji Alo Mahamat. Now, him go there, now him they appointed for that game. We'll go share it tomorrow to officiate the game between Nigeria and Madagascar. I remember, say, after that game, Super Eagles go travel 4 days like that to just go play Guinea-Bissau for the second game before that friendly with Russia. And the man, now 40 years old. And hey, people go say, Nigeria, we didn't have. But don't worry, we also have our own referee. Today, Nigerian referee, Abdul Salam Abiola Kazim. He's going to officiate the game concerning Cameroon and Comoros today. Yes, so go and watch Cameroon and Comoros today so that you will see our own Niger brother as the center referee. Yes, so still on the sporting matter, make a carry again. Come now to the night. My word, they call Christian Eriksen. Now, you could Eriksen like this, and hey, he don't terminate in contract with Wolfsburg by mutual consent just after 3 months after he been collapsed during that friendly. We consigned Denmark and Ukraine. You could remember, say, man, if you don't collapse before now for that other Euro 2020, the game now. So, the former Manchester United, they mean to that in contract supposed to stay next year, June, like that. But now he has terminated. Why he talks, say, he need to stay closer to home. I don't understand what, yes, you need to stay closer to home. But my brother, can you retire? Do you want to kill us with high blood pressure? Please, my brother. Now he says, he did not say he's retired, he just say he wants to go closer to home. Meaning, say maybe he never can tell. Now he can go and sign for another club. Okay, one of the goats, one of the senior man now. Oh, now you could Cristiano Ronaldo. Ororo. He don't come, he don't say not true. See, after that 22, after that disappointment of the 2026 World Cup, say somehow shine been considered to retire. But he don't look and say no. Say the downfall of a man is not the end of his world. Say that he still loves Portugal. And Portugal still loves him, so he's still going to continue. And he's looking at completing that 1,000 career goals that nobody on earth, whether living or dead, has ever done in this life. So the man, they say, say, yes, you don't look around and like that. Say, even they say, remember, see, they add him to the 25-man squad. Say, yes, sir, he's going to play. He's going to see how he's good. That any day, he says, he's not acting any other things to this Portuguese team. See, now himself, go tell himself, say, my brother, I'm going to pack my load and go. But until then, say, the target now to win the next Nations League is what everybody is putting into sight, and is 1,000 goals. Ronaldo to waiting what they call St. Bottles Parish. Yes, people that like St. Bottles. Let me tell you something now, because the UK Prime Minister won't be Andy Bowman. He said he want to see, say they go, they give beer. Maybe I return back to the football stand for English League. In fact, Premier League, Championship, everything. I say they need to bring it back. You know, say currently it's against the law that you're going to drink alcohol in the stadium. It is illegal since 1985 due to concerns about hooliganism. But the man, that is to define trouble now, you'll be breaking the law. The man said, no, it is very unfair. You know, say the man, an Everton fan, say it's very unfair. Say, how can you be tagging football fans as hooligans? Say it's not true. Saying no, that is not good. Say he thinks it's unfair for fans to be singled out in that way. And saying don't make that in point. Say that legislation, say it dates for era. We say things been the day different. And you got to believe, say, you need to change things to remove that discrimination on football fans. Saying there are basis to go. Say, in fact, they need to think about trial basis on how to introduce and where. And UK Football Policing Unit, they don't say, okay, now you could, don't worry. We have heard you. Say, we'll go get to a meeting. We'll call you so that you talk to us and tell us how you think we can go about this to make things better. So, people of St. Bottles Parish, be glad. You never can tell. They can just bring it back. Even although in this Nigeria, we are serving it very hot. When it comes to that one, people are taking it. Okay, like this, make I let you know too. Say Manchester United overall debt still remain around £1 billion. So despite say Jim Ratcliffe extensive cut-cutting measures, the man, you understand, he has tried to add money one and two, but Man United are still in debt. Even though that they talked about getting profits, they have a revenue of £677.6 million, and they're like that, and they can't reduce operating costs. They're still in debt. But anyhow, it's still a good thing, because Man United have paid money now for that their new stadium that they want to buy and build. So like this, United fans, be happy, at least your debt is reducing small. happy for this 14 story. Make I carry go strictly to the MLS because this news it didn't sweet at all. Because the Major League Soccer Club will be Columbus Crew. They have sacked their reserve coach after he refused to let go of a referee's hand and contact. That's a female referee. And then told her, don't forget that this is a man's game. What do you mean? Oh God, if I was there. No, anyway, I was not there. Then who is he now? It is Gonzalo Higuain's brother. Federico Higuain, the former brother, his brother now, that former Real Madrid striker. His brother. He was sent off and given a 2-match suspension for that kind. How can you say that to a referee that the game belongs to men? When did that one start? Meanwhile, the Professional Soccer Referees of Association, they don't criticize that response for Higuain. They even they tell the league, say, that 2-match ban is too small. What do you mean by giving him 2-match? It is too small. Anyway, make it not be like only me carry my kayak on. They talk like this. Yes, so you can join us on the conversation. Tell us for the number where it be 0201-277-0951. The other number now 0201-465-7180. 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Chuk everything possible. 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
1: Hello.
0: Yes, so good Hello. Morning. I didn't hear you.
1: I do not greet you. My name is Peter Ejemba from AJC. I greet you.
0: Welcome, Shapali, Mr. Peter. Good morning, Shapali, Shapali.
1: I want to ask you, what's wrong with the Enyimba? What is their problem?
0: I didn't say. They can't to leave first. When can

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14: 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You see me?

0: money.
1: Then say they no fee afford kerosene. How much be a liter of kerosene now, sir? I don't even know. Kerosene is still there.
2: Oh, well.
1: Is there, Abi?
2: I wonder. It must be.
1: But how much be kerosene now?
2: It always a cost.
1: How much be a liter of kerosene now?
2: It always a cost, passive, well, and
1: a liter of kerosene, you know, how much? So. Now, I just really want to know. Because LD sing this song for, whether not 2000 and which don't year LD sing this song? Eh? Not he sing this song 2000 and either 5 or 6. Now, yeah, he sing this song.
2: Yeah, that year, yeah.
1: Either 2005 or 6. A liter of kerosene, 1,830.
2: 800. Yeah, I talk. He must always. He must all. Now, when they don't increase, so like, say, if you don't up.
1: Wait. Eh?
2: Oh, go.
1: So for some places.
2: Oh, go.
1: For some places, they say a liter now, nearly three. Some, they say between that 1,830 to 4,000 naira for some places. LD sing this song for 2005. I've been at 6. He say, Poma not even get kerosene to take do this thing. Anyway, as he sing and finish, he can't run go US.
2: Yeah, because he not say no go fit cope.
1: He run go US.
2: He take off, go to where things they work.
1: Where things they work. You know, the way Loco Britok say fuel for US cost pass for Nigeria. Who? Loco Britok, I mean, he go Shane Waki Balu.
2: For mention in first name now, Jenna, make her understand you.
1: What in the first name? Heineken Loco.
2: Oh, if I say beer, Loco Biri, I have understand.
1: No, my name be that.
2: Okay.
1: He talks, say, Heineken. When in go, Shane Waki Balu issue, he talk, he talks, say, even like this way we did. Say, petrol, cost pass for US.
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0: 101.1.
1: Yes, he talk say the thing for a cost pass, and then for US, you know, say na per gallon then they sell, na gallon then they sell, okay, and gallon. Then for their own fuel na $4 he flung Twitch, yeah? Now $4 something, $4.30 something, $4.40 something. $4, so another price range. So approximately
2: a gallon is 4 liters, right?
1: Yes. Approximately now $1.18 be 1 liter.
2: $1.18.
1: So it now depends on the quality of fuel, because then get different quality.
2: It's golf, yeah.
1: Yes.
2: Yeah,
1: so yeah. Then get one with then they say $1.27, $1. So it depends on what thing you want.
2: Yeah. So even that purity and whatever.
1: Yes.
2: Yeah,
1: yeah, because of the car. Yeah, because it gets some kind of fuel, no go work for some car. So my own business, even if now $1.27 at $1.27, that is a liter of fuel there now will be $1,752.
2: For that place.
1: That's for Naira now. $1,752. Now any good be.
2: Okay, make we do small comparative analysis.
1: Yeah.
2: Because when our people they talk, especially Heineken, Lopobiri in this case now, you know, I'm not surprised though, because Heineken Lopobiri is a very wonderful human being there. And somebody is supposed to know what thing they talk, now oil person. How much be the minimum wage for America? I know say, okay, they own a per hour.
1: Yeah.
2: Per hour. Now that they charge, yeah. Make we, okay, more look and down, say, okay, 8 hours per day. Now, 9 to 5 now.
1: Yeah.
2: We'll put it like that for, yes, you know. That's 8 hours per day. So, for America, per hour, now $7.25 per hour.
1: No, it passed.
2: No, 7.25 average. Across the 52 states or whatever. So, that one are 80,040 cents per day. 80,000 naira, and your minimum wage for you now, how much? The whole month, 70,000. Break it down, how much versus the F? 8,750 naira per day. Now that same
1: person. Per day, be that.
2: Yes.
1: They're on a per hour.
2: I can't even call them, they're per hour, they're on a 7,000. Almost 7,000.
1: You get people where they charge. You get people where they say they are per hour past this one.
2: Okay.
1: So, yeah. I never talk people where they medical. I never talk people where they medical.
2: Now, minimum wage. That's what you talk now. The minimum. Yes. Minimum. Mm. So, even their day, per day, now 80,040 cents. Mm. $80,000, 40 cents.
1: Mm.
2: Meaning say even a day salary for that America when Heineken they talk. So he passed our minimum wage, yeah. When some states never feel pay.
1: So when we can't they compare, say they compare, we suppose our fuel still cheap past US own way all of us.
2: So what did they tell the team before that they can't talk? I mean that they just talk to Mumu.
1: So because the thing they surprise me when they talk some of these things them where then they talk, because you suppose weigh certain things before you open mouth begin the talk. Like say people where they talk, you don't compare health facilities them where then get, you don't compare their roads, you don't compare everything, free education
2: facility, yeah,
1: you don't compare free education,
2: utilities,
1: you don't compare. You don't compare all those things then before you open
2: lights.
1: You don't compare economic growth, infrastructure, electricity,
2: rate of inflation,
1: productivity, unemployment rate, health sector. Which one we won't talk about?
2: When do they compare
1: Nigeria with other countries? They compare them across board. You know, go just pick one thing. Pick one thing.
2: They compare. When on are sick now, there on they go.
1: Yes.
2: You know if you compare, say,
1: hey, God. I don't know.
2: The guy there, the Heineken, Abi.
1: I don't know. Some people, they send, some people, they vex. Some people in the US, they send me plenty messages.
2: Yes,
1: they vex here. Yeah. They even, they call. But anyway, in Don Kuku Tokam, he say, when they ask him, say, whether President Tinubu get power to reduce the price of fuel. He talks say no way. Say he no get because president don't deregulate.
2: Yes.
1: He don't deregulate that industry. Yes. So those of now where they wait say fuel price go come down. You know they come down past as he be. Una not deceiving herself. You know they come down past as he be.
2: No way.
1: Because Mr. President don't deregulate them. And he don't shout say subsidy gone.
2: Yes. So the international market rate, now they say the, you know, the crude for the international market, now they say the.
1: Somebody sent me, a woman from Michigan sent message. He talks in at 13,000 the minimum wage.
2: For
1: Michigan.
2: Yeah.
1: A woman, I sent me this message. He said at 13,000, I said 13,000. He said at $13.
2: Oh, that one, even $13.
1: $13. That's what I talk, say, no be seven. No be that seven where you talk.
2: No,
1: say,
2: they talk the average.
1: Yes.
2: The average.
1: Because
2: across
1: he passed,
2: all the
1: he
2: states,
1: passed seven. Yeah, he passed
2: states,
1: some,
2: yes.
1: Some states, not 10.
2: You see, huh?
1: Some states, not 13.
2: Even that seven, now 80,000 naira per. Yeah? So, make they look some kinds before we talk. Now, all these, even other states, them, as they deregulate their sectors, so once there's a, you know, a shake for international sector, they go to take the cushion effect.
1: They know
2: for
1: they
2: the common
1: cushion,
2: people.
1: No, that's nine be the subsidy now. Yes. Where they say they know they pay again.
2: This one,
1: they not feel cushion anything.
2: No, they not even they don't know how to do them. But if not their own, they know how to do them. So why they use us? They compare people when they know how to work. And when I won't be E.T.
1: India, give me another artist who don't travel, go America.
2: And I don't know what it be governance. You don't use yourself to compare people and be say they define government for that.
1: Plenty of our artists who don't
2: this
1: even run go
2: this
1: U.S.
2: This is so too much.
1: Indo, give me another artist who don't run go America.
2: Who know they run? Now the artists run. Politicians don't run. Where are your... Hunger is going on now.
1: This one the song of Too Short featuring Big Low and Too Short. But Big Low of blessed memory, he don't die. And then Too Short today. Make we take this song. Now Delicious, then call this one. Then too, they don't run grammar.

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0: The song of Kelly Handsome, yeah, like I tell you now, into all the guys them when they play, all of them in America, all of them do. So everybody we don't run come up from Nigeria. But then this particular jam, he dropped on for either 2006 or 2007. Now he dropped this particular jam, like play. Now he called this particular jam. And then don't forget, and this part now Too Much Money be the album title that
1: yes,
0: year.
1: Yes,
0: and there is Maga Don't Pay and all of them. And then Kelly Handsome goes storm Nigeria's very, very soon with new jams them win the work on. So make we show support to a brother. All right. Big shout out to Kelly Handsome. 95.1 was a BRF. Make una no forget say we'll go open phone line soon.
1: It almost reach.
0: Wait me say. It almost reach. We go soon open phone line for people to fit call us in. And then we go open not be only phone line, even our SMS them to go also open. We no go fit take one more to you. We no fit take one more to you because we get just 20 seconds left.
1: Okay.
0: We get 20 seconds. We still get to reach them to take.
1: Plenty. The wickedness of mankind.
0: It's still plenty. You see that one with Lagos State. And I always talk, I'm saying big shout out to Lagos State where they arrest that guy, where they maltreat him, Pekin. That Pekin where they flog Pekin. Yeah. Pekin no sabi book.
1: See, no sabi. Look at the
0: him sabi book. Now he be like that.
1: The Okpo iti.
0: He sabi book. Now he be like that.
1: Heavy man, Igwe. Eh?
0: He sabi book. He be like that.
1: And when
0: he won't kill the small Pekin.
1: Oh. He won't be like
0: when I day school, if you see us, I take sabi book, eh?
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0: The song of Oma Omi Megbele, now waiting she called this particular jam 2014. Like I tell you now, all the jams then when I play today, all of them then they for the abroad. All of them don't run leave Nigeria for una.
1: Take off straight.
0: Then take off. But then the phone number where you go call me, if you just pick a few calls, I beg if you call, just go straight to the point. I don't get time to check time. If you parambulate too much, I go cut your commands because no time. 0201-277-0951 at the number where you go call, or 0201-465-7180. Blessing, just call the WhatsApp number for the people.
2: 0908743-0755. I repeat, 0908743-0755.
0: All right, so thanks a bunch for that particular one. Make I just see who did the phone line there where they call. Who it is?
3: Hello, good morning, sir.
0: I greet you. Who they talk?
3: Good morning, Mr. Abraham.
0: Okay, Mr. Abraham. Okay, well done. Quickly.
3: So, our government, they use us, they compare other countries where their life better. They are telling us that we minimum met fuel at 186. So what is that difficult thing that is making him not to take that fuel back the way he saw it?
0: No.
3: I don't even know.
0: Thank you so much.
3: They are failures. I just think giving them accolades that they are doing well.
0: Thank you so much. But they don't talk, say they're no go fit, go back. They're no go fit, go back.
4: They don't deregulate.
0: Yeah. Who did the phone line there? Hello?
5: Yeah.
0: I greet you. Who they talk? Awaloso. I greet you specially. Well done, ma'am.
5: Robos Kimboza.
4: Mamadou.
5: I greet all of
0: them. Well done.
5: Yo.
0: Yeah.
5: You see that man who flogged that baby?
0: Yes.
5: Made them put him for prison more than 10 years. Make his baby a robbery. Make it rotting for dear. Because I don't see waiting that small girl. Do whether a boy or girl, I don't know. As a mother, my name is Grandma Grace.
0: Yeah.
5: That's the way that man do, they pain me. I'm telling you, they pain me well. May they use that wire when it's a flood that flog them
0: too
5: before they go put her inside prison bag. Now my own is that.
0: Thank you so much, ma'am. Thank you so much. Well done, ma'am. Who did the phone line there?
6: Hello.
0: I greet you, sir.
6: Good morning.
0: Good morning, sir. Who they talk?
6: Yeah. I did feel happy when I did hear now. It was a wonderful radio station.
0: Thank you so much.
6: I appreciate you.
0: Thank you.
6: Well, what's the idea? I'm going to talk to you here. You see the way Nigeria officials they talk, you go they wonder how they reason. You go call

0: even when I do, they do and they go. By the time after that, it's okay, now my turn. Make me go lift myself. That's what the man to do. Today, husband and wife, with their lovely children, they know they're under any government money, position 9 and day, and raise these children well. You see, so when girl they follow man, you see marriage, you see, until women begin to commot marriage, say, now be the last certificate where qualify them as women, many women go they fall under this category. When will they talk so? Until women begin to understand, say, God creates me first as a human being. And this human being, when he creates me so, he put different talent inside my body. Make her find that thing where God say I go, I get where he send me to come do. Make her do am. And then if you want to meet a man, let the man know where you they go. And say, and this way where they go, so if I come this side, you come this side. Now everything go balance, where go make our family strong. But if you say make I drop him for this, I know she'll say go work. Wow. Many women today now, they are not happy in marriage. You know why? Because they have their dreams. They have their aspirations. But because of, say, I don't marry, and the man tell you, say, you no go do this, you no go do that, you no go do this. And the worst part again, and when man begin to think for woman, na in bad pass.
1: E bad. E be something where be say go feed you. But now, some of these women, they cause the problem themselves. Then some na the men cause them for them. Because some of these women actually, they be no, say, this where they go, no headway. No plan, nothing. And like you mentioned, some no one walk.
0: Some no one walk.
1: Some no even one. They believe that a man supposed to make the money. So the money no supposed to be ours. They don't believe that they feel make them. You understand? Because if a lot of women, if we think they put their mind, say, if we make this money, then plenty of them, for they avoid this marriage until when they don't ready to settle down. Because what thing they make this marriage, they happen like we say, a lot of them, they try to escape poverty. They try to escape that, we know. And then some now, sacrificial lamb for family.
0: For family, yes.
1: Make we help our family. Yes. Now, because this man marry you, now why my family feed? Do you understand? So we get problems.
0: Exactly.
1: With the girl child, anywhere where you put her, na chakam. Anywhere where you put her, na chakam. But first of all, we need to start from parents. We could start from home. Because I do also meet girl child. Because I've been grow up. And when I did grow up, when I did grow up, I was not there in marriage. Nobody did mention anything marriage. I did look where I've been. From pilot, I turn to linguist. I want to speak different language. From speaking different language, I can't say, bless, I want to do nursing. No. I can't say nursing. No, I don't like to see blood or a person wound. I feel begin to cry. Then I think lawyer. I say, no, I know if you do lawyer, if they do injustice, I go fight. Now, so I'm telling you how my brain work. Until I finally reach you, I can't know, say, okay, hospitality, designing, this. Now, where I one pinch my ten, then radio, media, and I came along. I'm trying to say here now, when growing, when you grow, who train you? Who day with you? Who manage you? Now your number one escape trouble.
0: Exactly. That one matters a lot.
1: It does matter.
0: It matters a lot, your foundation.
1: Because when I begin to think marriage, I wasn't even thinking marriage up until when I finish university. I go NYSC, come out.
0: God bless you. You see this thing where you talk so? That's why we say now the foundation.
1: Yes.
0: A home where a girl grew up, where we say, every statement now marry. Make sure say you bring man come home. Make
1: husband.
0: You marry.
1: That's what you go be for your husband house.
0: That's what you go they do for your husband house. Make you do this one where you don't this book where you don't they read, you don't too much. You don't do make you begin find man now. Now man matter now. You understand? When you begin they do one like that, you put the pressure on the girl.
2: Yes.
0: And when you put pressure on the girl, it will get to a point where we be human beings. There's a limit where you feel take when they don't they talk for your head. Your kukuma say anyone where come man now man.
2: Marry.
0: You now come fall into the hand of the one who can't see you say, this is your light to shine. I need to dim him. You come fall into the one where they say, abuse, can't enter. Now so, not this one they lead to. So when parents, they aid their children, especially when you get girl child, if you want, let the child be who he won't be. You see, waiting that they call marriage. So if you look back, when we look back on certain cases, some people will tell you, say, I know one day in your dance, say, God, give me man.
1: Hi.
0: No. All I dey pray for be say, God, I beg, make I pass this exam. Make I pass that exam.
1: Oh, God bless my
0: along
1: also.
0: The line, yes. Nine man waka come. And when he come, at least I see room, say, see him. Say, okay. this one they go on, this one they go on. Mm.

0: Because when parents begin to push that narrative for the head of the girl, saying a man go look after you, without a man, you are nothing.
1: You are nothing.
0: If you don't marry, you don't get
1: voice. You don't complete.
0: You don't complete.
1: Husband.
0: You must make sure you get husband. See, when you they do that, all those pressure when you they put for the girl head, you know they help him. You know they help him. Because the common, there is no person where they this world where be say you won't marry, where God no go give you husband. But no be you go push him, enter the wrong hand. Where be say tomorrow now, he go they regret. Because at the end of the day, now in the inside that marriage, you know they there. Now the wedding will attend, no go there for the marriage.
2: Now no there the marriage.
0: Now wedding, all of them go buy clothes.
1: But we're going to take this break. But before that time, if you send your messages now to 0908743 0755, if you get any question to ask, and we they ask you directly, waiting marriage come off from you? It stop you. It stop your destiny. It stop your career for you. As a woman, where they listen to us on top of the show.
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They go change everything about you, what them be like, what them meet you. No more eye pencil, no more lipstick. You have to stop wearing earring. In short, no more trousers, only skirt, long, long skirt. Now you gonna wear. He say no like make you the fix with one again. This your nails where they fix today, not the last time. Go come on that nails. Now so everything when we draw more, the more I see you that time like this, now so it take like you. But nowadays now they fight about all your clothes, about your lipstick, about your nails, about your makeup, about your lashes. Now so your husband they check everything, remove this one, remove this ring, remove this bangle. I say, man, you know they wear all this thing again. You remember they just tie you bedsheet, remember they don't paint you white. Make you be like a sacrifice because really, you gonna wonder all these things not be me, but you see me like this, and you can't agree to marry me. Which one be all this one? The man they feel like say the more you they wear all those things, the more you they find, the more other people they see you. He wish to carry potopoto paint you so that may nobody they see you, they walk out for road. The problem feel not be you, the problem not them. These people have low self-esteem. They don't even believe in themselves. Yes, so now there be all those people who go come, they put idea for your husband head. Your husband, when they allow you, they go visit your friends, they allow you travel, it allow you stroll for area, it allow you go morning jogging. Yes, so that's in friend where get low self-esteem, we come and tell and say, so you know, you they allow your wife, make you platy hair. You're allowing your wife to wear jeans. Oh, God, you they find trouble, though. You know, they see what it happened for town? Yes, all those women, when they say, madam, now, wow, you allow your husband, only I go come out, go club. Madam, you get mad with all these things we guests they do. So your husband, they go club. I see your husband wear polo, he wear jeans, even dye hair, bad punk. Madam, you get mad, you don't even allow your husband may travel, only am. Eh? You allow your husband to go and stay in Abuja, only am. You are here. They go collect your husband, you day here. Now, them go, they put tension for your body because them, they don't believe, say, them they up to. They have low self-esteem. They do them like, say, they feel collect their husband, they feel collect their wife. That is not your portion. Normally, adults don't supposed to be inside prison. You cannot put your wife for prison, or put your husband for prison. That person go tire for you. Anybody will go marry wife where you need to the tie rope, they follow him up and down. That will not be your wife now. You just marry problem. If you need to marry your husband, come they cross check him. They check who they talk to, the new comic, the new code, they suspect and they go from one hotel to the other for Abuleba to check which hotel the carry woman go. Madam, now problem you marry now. Tears and

All right, so the matter what we'll carry come discuss today. Low self-esteem. How many people know somebody with no somebody with no somebody with inside that one? Every day now suspect to suspect. You go your Facebook. Any comment where you comment, you go check who like the comment. If you post picture for Facebook, your husband go check all the people where like the comment. Can't go check their page one by one. Can't go they want them. If you just snap any picture put, your wife go from your Facebook. Go check everybody where they are. Go check the one where to they laugh. Can't they look the girl? Can't they ask you who is McGregor?

0: Good afternoon, Brother Lee. How are they from New York? We could just go this break. When we come back, I'll go play this voice note where you send me. Somebody say, hi, Chi-boy. Make I see what you the right. Hi, Chi-boy. There is nothing you can tell me. Somebody is definitely feeding you information about what is happening. Hey, because honestly, the situation where you they talk about is exactly what my immediate elder brother is going through. Jesus. I'm sending the message anonymously, please. So kindly do not mention my name. His wife is always...
1: I say no touch that time. Make you no touch. Make you sharply enter market with a combo. Make you no touch.
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1: Yummy.

0: Microsoft.
1: This woman, Papa, na native doctor. No, the
0: two. Yeah, bro. No, the Papa. No, the we say no, the my brother. Where is my yokri yokri? No, provoke me. Where is my yokri? Oh. I guess, now you don't put word for my mouth. Now you don't attack. What kind of woman being are you?
1: Oh, okay.
0: Eh? Oh. I get baffled.
2: Now your brother.
1: Oh.
0: Eh? You don't attack him and come run away. Where is going to run for your fellow man? Stand it. I know they like this kind of thing.
1: I beg, oh, no calling came follow man.
0: In the day come out now, you attacking the day. How long did they for come? Hey, the August there. After you, now you. Who don't care you? I fear the person.
1: Oh, that's what it's supposed to be, oh.
0: Hey, August, say God go bless you, eh?
1: At least,
0: men would they laugh like this.
1: Up and say, you say, maybe people, they fear me. God go constantly bless me.
0: I know go bless you. Go bless you now. As God, they bless you more. People go, they fear you more.
1: Okay.
0: Other people, where they write, they are bad, go, they break more.
1: The ink
0: fingers
1: go,
0: go, they break, joint. If they continue, the ink go splash. Enter, I am an inhabit, no one use one glass, and I'm see, that's good with the way to my brother, to say, choose Carlo, Papa, how are you? Know, come, join your baby, focus. You focus, yeah? Yeah, truthful. No call today, go break. Your network will not be available, ta. Truthful, Nenyensobu. Oh, you go come early morning show. You go there, go there, do. It is when they here, will they see everything now? You go still come here, they drag a road with the choose Carlo. No, Pacharanya. I guess I don't go. Go your daughter, she don't they do happy ending.
1: Ha.
0: Hold on, where?
1: Ha.
0: Hold on, bro.
1: Ha.
0: Make me self, make me too go practice my own happy ending. This is happy level. Una, good night.
1: Bye bye.
0: Bye bye.
1: Save Johnny, yo. Save Johnny, yo. Onye Wambe. Onye Wambe.
3: Hello, good evening. I'm the one. Good evening. Okay, expensive.
1: Good evening.
3: Hello.
2: Yes. Hi.
3: Hello, Nju. Good evening.
2: Good evening.
3: Yeah, so my name is Chisom, calling from Aja.
2: Welcome, Chisom.
3: Jesus. Thank you. It's really been a while.
1: Jesus, now you get this small vibration. Where you go hide since?
2: Mm-hmm.
3: Huh? Hey, now the hustle.
1: You done the hustle. I say you done the say rapana.
3: No, no be rapana. I didn't do properties.
2: Oh.
1: You don't, and I don't start. All of now, the whole people for streets, they not into property. Eh?
3: Okay, it's fair. Wait till you expect. It's not your you come here the rain again now. So now property nine the rain. So we day into it in the invoke.
1: Now wow. If they say property now, you go say you get one now this rent you they do, but one room and parlor.
3: No. I don't do rent house.
1: You get house.
3: I don't
1: for
3: do rent house. I sell new houses, do places, semi-detached and all of that. Mm. And then lands as well.
1: And then lands, that's it. You can't go get problem with our money.
3: We know they do all those money styles. Our own estates. We already sort things out. So it's really been a while, though. How you doing?
1: I deal.
3: First, you're fine. How your mental health?
1: My mental health, they kajadly
3: yes,
1: kajad.
3: No, because hey, thank God though.
1: Mm.
3: Thank God. Don't you, baby?
2: Yes.
3: I'm sitting here to just watch how this whole thing will get finished. How you will finish?
1: Oh, wow.
3: I did hear your voice yesterday. Huh? I say Nah, and Tuzo, 9 kg like this.
1: You don't go join Uzo School of Massage and Therapy.
3: They say happy ending, you know, with happy ending.
2: Let's go there.
3: Now, Mr. Chiskano still call back, say he don't remove the happy ending. Say he won't remove and say no be input and say he know they pay for happy ending. Now, make I still do my

0: Έωνε, τα ταφού.
1: You don't want to
0: do it. Can you ούτε
1: ah, can you not be sleep that time?
0: Yes, so can you tell Bobby come back, say, himself not Adam, but say, say, now he will come pay for the happy ending, say, the almost Adam. Okay, so now Chidoski come back again, say, ah, say, why they will come out and say, they go Adam, say, you don't turn to barbecue. I say, hey, okay, they say, ah, say, if them prep, when you finish, Mr. Chief from Germany will come back, come chop him. So, Mr. Chief's can go there for online, they watch. Hey, I was like, God, yesterday, early hours of this morning was so fun. you don't enter.
2: Enter
0: what? We will see where all these things go end. You go end for that pool party.
2: Forget my tiny voice. I'm an adult. I stand my ground.
0: Of course now. Mm-hmm. Of course. But what does they pay me now with this your body like this? Where they not going to even cook much here, you are part.
2: They're not
0: it's
2: rich.
0: Getting hotter.
2: They're not
0: it's
2: rich.
0: Getting hotter. Baby. Baby, your mother, your body in a fire. They can't look away.
2: Hey.
0: They can't look away. Hey, God, I beg God. Let me just say my name. Why I actually called. So, this, why I even called was this, I don't understand what they happen with our politicians. What thing happened? They want to sweep women under the carpet. What did they stop? Why Mr. Wike, they can't attack that woman? What's happening? Why what thing happened? What say in the open mouth they talk against that woman like that? Okay, so see our Senate House, Natasha too, her own backbone again, we start since last year. They stick there for the matter now, allegedly, as they talk. Saying they plan something against Natasha, it doesn't really make sense. What's happening? Like, as in, I don't know, happy that women are beginning to realize themselves to speak out, and then I even realize, say, if woman,
3: this woman goes, they go laugh. She go laugh.
0: They must call you out. They will call you out, like. They go even tell you, say, Omo, if you want to come talk, they will say, oh, no, you're taking it out of context. Yes, we have to take it out of context because we know what we are saying, and then we know what we are doing. So, I don't understand. As in, what did they happen? Maybe in my own business, maybe they calm down. They should give women their space and their voice to be heard and their opinion. And then, for the fact that they stand for the truth, and then they don't want all those corruption to be happening. They should give women their voice so that their voice will be heard, and then give them space for them to officiate in their own office. Let me say they will come outside and they will come and tell them what they want to do. So it doesn't make sense. And then this man is becoming too loud. Like, he don't turn to every day whatever. Every of the whole internet is being wicked that. I don't even understand. In since I'm in Papa property, definitely one day he won't even be there. In fact, him, they talk against another person. But he don't even know whether this one like this now, whether they go even come out and sharp. So, doesn't make sense. So, it's been a while I met you.
1: It's been a while I met you.
0: All right, no problem.
2: Thank you, sir.
0: Good night.
1: All
0: bye.
1: Right, too. Nothing bye. Does you. Thank you. Thank you.
2: Bye. Hello.
4: Njo, good evening.
2: Evening, good to you.
4: Okay, it's a good evening, sir.
1: Well, this one way they do, like, who want to do happy ending? You don't join.
2: It don't go.
1: You don't.
2: Happy ending, not for sure, mo. Hello.
5: Good evening.
1: Well done.
5: Very expensive.
1: Any other one is a counterfeit.
5: Matchy for Obunketa one.
1: Obunketa.
5: Obunketa, Obunketa, Chief Obunketa.
1: Now you kid the old dog. Wait for Bado River. Obunketa.
5: Hey. Ah, no need to put the answer.
1: Now they tell you your handwork now. The old dog for bad day, I hear say now you kill them.
5: Na time to wa ask my man.
1: Oh yeah, now.
5: I don't collect the tax.
1: Nothing do you. Nothing do you.
5: I university of Ozakujen and Julio Jo. Not true.
1: Ah, as you hear, now so I hear.
5: Now wow, university of Ozakujen and Julio Jo.
1: So Charime, happy ending.
2: That's the point.
5: Hey.
2: Unjo.
5: Return home. Return back.
2: Waiting day home. Waiting day home. There's nothing home. There's nothing home. At that highway, I won't remain now. You get to the point. Don't worry. Just be there and observe. You see everything will go well.
5: No, I'll Uche Fado.
2: All right, thank you, Uche. All right, messages there, yeah, and more calls are still they coming on top the matter.
3: See that, mommy goes, yeah. Mommy goes, you like for a past fight.
1: Now so people ain't no get power they do. Then they like what a pass fight.
3: Sorry, sir.
1: Well done.
3: I'm they crack me up. Although they go stretch your legs.
1: Now, so when you don't sit down, for some time, you need to stretch the leg.
2: Very, very
3: important. At that corner, I want to enjoy that corner with you.
1: Okay.
3: It will happen very soon. I will enjoy that corner.
1: No shaking.
2: You're welcome.
3: Yeah, baby. God bless you more.
2: Amen.
3: Don't mind all these people, all these audio people. We the show life. I suppose like didn't matter that time, I'm not gonna lie to you.
1: I sometimes
3: kind of wonder on how they carry all these news. Meanwhile, we can still look at it from Germany. God bless all our family, as well family members, so much abroad. God bless all of us. I still wonder how on because when they carry all these news, you know that affects your mental health.
1: So we don't come they used to Ramo because we they part of the country.
2: Of course.
1: So as they come, we don't know send our work. So we are go verse say Pai, every day, kaputin. Even the country don't they used to ride, no come be like anything again. It come like normal life. You know?
3: Well, not true. Don't be like normal life.
1: Uh-huh.
3: But for here where we did, anything will happen there, we affect human life. You go feel them among the people. You go not say something tragedy happen. But for Nigeria, don't become traumatic.
1: Don't become cultural. It's tradition.
3: Very unfortunate. Very unfortunate. I beg my own be saying, but so many terrible things. The man will go touch lights with the team. All those, as you talk, I'm listening to a ritual. But because I see the wonder within that attractive for small picking body. If I imagine that thing, what is that attractive for that? Even an adult self, we don't get flesh for some kind of place itself. Self, no, they would be attractive to me. But of course, I'm very specific.
1: Yes, sir.
3: My own, what I want to do, just one wish. No matter what, now, they be our brand. Super Eagles. I won't win them well tomorrow. All right. I won't play their game against Madagascar. But they don't pull our handle. I won't win them well. Any other person won't call. August specific. The money, the money where Chidoski give mommy goes here. They do. Chidoski go and they celebrate my son, my last son, where do baby on the 22nd.
1: Okay.
3: In just donate that money. Where they bless three women. Now the reason why you bring that money, you know they bribe anybody. You don't need to bribe anybody. How would they bribe person? Especially as you did now. Where you be Odogwu? Who you want bribe? Maybe have your way. You don't bribe anybody. Bribe anybody for my intro. They swear for me. Bribe okay. Check out the that's what Odogwu they do. Odogwu they celebrate. They join in great in son. He saying the and he wants the money said. You know that person who will attack us, who will attack our minister. You know, Sam, a generous guy, who don't get a bad mind. Don't worry. Mommy goes, she will let her understand. So, you know, they do all the. That person will go there to the other, they do Sarada, you're Sarada. I want you to turn. I come to deal. Come carry Joe Comot. Go seal our deal. Make him do the deceiver. I will not tell you, Joe. In the front. I bless you. Thank you for giving us information, educating us, and also making provision. For us to catch fun. God bless you, sir.
1: If Serena your call now, you go to hear noise from background.
3: But talk through. For us saying they cross my territory.
1: Let me talk through.
3: If you be on a bit for out that even for here when I did that very big man now you be
1: don't understand what you are they talk now, eh? I live in the bring the park one you for don't get moto. Make it bring four doors come. We go know say the body of the moto and tire remain. Every day.
3: Okay.
1: You don't need that.
3: Like German machine gym you need. You don't need all these chinchin chunkers. You don't need them.
1: Now in the rain now for Nigeria, they don't take over.
3: Okay, expensive, you know, strong. That one, not mean anything. Make you don't do this, make you don't worry. My guy.
1: Make it bring door, shall we? Want open spare part shop. Make it bring door.
3: Not that one.
1: At least make Unju get side wash business.
3: I'm gonna wash motor. I'm gonna drive. Don't worry. I'm gonna go back to work.
1: Shaking.
3: You know, it's the bag dish.
2: Okay. Bye bye.
3: Come now.
2: Ishi bendish.
1: All right, too.
2: Ishi Bangladesh.
1: That is Ishi Bangladesh, honey.
3: Anyhow, I understand. I'm no one. All
1: right, too.
2: It's all right.
1: Nothing to you.
2: Thank you. Bye bye.
1: Mm-hmm.
2: Okay. Hello. This person no one talk.
1: Hello.
6: Good morning, sir.
1: Ah.
6: Hello, Odogwu.
1: Sarara, yo.
6: Odogwu, no way.
1: Sarara, yo.
6: Oh, my God, the top. Confirm.
1: Confirm.
6: You don't want your day. Oh. 21 gold salute to you, sir. My... Professor, the original brother.
1: Confirm.
6: The number one, okay, expressive himself.
1: Confirm.
6: I salute you, sir.
1: I confirm your salute.
6: What? You are my ogre at the top.
1: Respect.
6: Okay,
1: expect.
6: Okay, expect. You see all these two where they talk, deep they talk. I still, I told those on yesterday, I say, come December.
1: Yeah, so.
6: That pool party, I'll be there live and direct.
1: Confirm.
6: Eh?
1: Confirm.
6: That one belongs to me. Njo, I will Zakoli Olam. Make him go ask, who be Zakoli? Zakoli, we don't carry last, so forget all the cho-cho-cho. Cheerful! I don't have a message for you. I don't know Korea now. I don't know Korea. I go meet this man. You know, say, the only person where Trump will know they talk anyhow to. In the whole wide world.
1: Yeah, John Chung Un. John Chung Un.
6: Yeah, I don't hear word. You don't hear word. I dare ready. Anybody when the people, even who don't say that, who don't cook up. Anybody when the people, I will say that, Germany, that's an open kupu. Open kupu. We'll just destroy the plate. Open kupu. Forget chief. Chief, where you are, not there for one place. Ha. Okay,
1: sir. Yes, sir.
6: Make you check. How can you give your daughter to person where in eye? Go logic. In eye, I know they did one place. Because they took here, Not be the thing now. Now we saw call it the Ebano. Yesterday, you know, see, okay, sir. Yes, sir. Mommy goes here. You are my darling sister. Number one, now you be. Forget all these attachiri. Forget this attachiri where they just give. I own go double and by five. You know, anything where they give, we will give by 10. Times 10, now will they give. See, mommy goes here, I'm a nina, you know, you are talking on my mandate. And I deal with it. Njojo, now I own. Nobody, any of you, when they take a boop, in short, if you see us, my heart day now, my food chest. I know you.
1: You too, you don't get food chest.
6: I get food chest now. Well, I know that my organ is better on my side. You get 20, you don't say my sister who's on your. But I just saw yesterday. My sister. Now you go put the happy end. Everything happened. Nobody go try him. Happy end for my Njojo. No, now. You know, Uzakole, man, you feel do him anything. Not be taking wife or this thing, tamper with him. No, now. Okay, move 2x4. Uzakole, man, no. We know they joke with our. What if be our own? No. Njo don't enter. We don't enter. Njo, baby. Oyoyo, number one original.
1: Oh, how
6: can Uzakole? Oh, how can Uzakole? Jum. Baby.
1: Njo does. He does, they come now, they come.
6: See, okay, sir. See, everything where they happen. Nigeria, don't they tie everything where they happen to Nigeria. You know, sometimes you sit down, sometimes I go to think, why is Nigeria where we are now? Why are we the same place we are? You know my answer. My answer is that when a man who is the head of the family refuses to do what he's supposed to do, there'll be a problem. I blame our forefathers who started this race called Nigeria as a nation. There were so many mistakes. There were so many propagandas and lies that were dished out that started breaking us into tribes and religion. Going by 1960-something, if you go to the history, you hear what Ahmadu Bello said concerning one tribe, concerning my tribe, Igbo tribe. I think you've heard it. When he was speaking about one tribe, their domination, in civil service, in the military, in everywhere. He said, give an Igbo man chance for the thing, we will dominate. No. We express ourselves any place you see us. We express ourselves. Even here in Korea, the things that we do, as when you see an Igbo man, he stands. Because what he has in mind, he's carrying himself, his family, relations, every other friends. That's why we think wisely in anything that we do. I'm not saying there are other people who are not good like that. There's no tribe that does not. If there's one person I was talking to, I say, if bad thing no day, people no go get them for their languages.
2: Mm-hmm.
6: Like people that will call this tribe they do bad, this tribe they do bad. Like Igbo now. Some Igbo people they do bad. That's why we call them Hyojo Abi. For Yoruba, it's still dead there. For Hausa, is it every tribe have good people and bad people?
2: Okay.
6: So this thing we are dishing out, no start today. Now from the onset, even from the creation of Nigeria, during what's it called? Nnamdi Azikiwe Awolowo and Tafawa Belewa Ahmadu Bello. That thing was there. When Awolowo went to Sokoto for campaign under the AG. Action group. The prince of Sokoto got quarter of his men beaten up. And nothing done. Nothing was done. Even the medical, go and check, it's in the history. Even the medical officer that treated that guy that came to court to testify was forced out. We need to go and read history about this country. See, the way the country is going on, if we leave it like this, our children that is coming up, our generation, there will not be any Nigeria left to, for them to be. So we have to really, really take our time. I'm calling upon people like Mwike, let them go sellotape his mouth. They should go and sellotape his mouth. That guy is talking out of he's biting more than he can chew. Harassing everybody. It's only in Nigeria that can happen. You know, I love to use my country where I am to set an example. Come to Korea. Google them and see how they are. Is that your office that you know? You focus. All of them that are in office have personal businesses they are doing. How much are they being paid in the offices, in politics? If you do part time, they carry you. They mercy for you 25 years. They mercy for you now 25 years you go. Whether you are president or you are senior military officer. Look at what is happening. Both military officer is talking, Miss Yanin, House of Rep, Senate. Look at how our Senate president is taking us for a ride. Look at the way they are treating us. People in the house, they are supposed to protect us. They are supposed to, the only thing they will think is, let me leave a good legacy. When I die, people will speak good of me, not speaking ill about me. They don't care. What they care is about their pocket. Let them, shall we be through this and let some of them come and tell us what they were doing before they entered politics. Let them, they cannot come out. Let them come. It will not happen. It's just because the way Nigeria is going. Where the masses? I put this thing now to everyone. Oga, if you be papa, if you be mama, warn your children. As you say, go talk, say, they say, now poor man head, rich man, they take crack coconut. I don't talk, I'm always. You hear what I talk? Yeah. Now poor man head, rich man, they take crack coconut. Why do I say this? Politics don't start now. Look, last time in Delta State, it was, I think, APC versus NDC, I'd be APC versus ADC. Go and choke those ones that were carrying gun and matchet, stick. Whose children Obolo Ware, I'd be governor of, that's Delta. Did you see his son or his daughter? Was it there?
2: None.
6: Okowa children was not there. This, what's his name? This other is a senator. Go and check. Even ordinary councillor's son will not be there. Now the poor masses children that will be there. 10 killed in a fight between APC versus ADC or ADC versus NDC. It's the poor children that will die. Their children will be in London and come back tomorrow and start reading. Look at Ebonyi State. Omar, his son, is LG chairman. From there now, we'll go to governorship. Graduate, they are training their children. While we, the masses, we are forming deaf ears. They are giving us 10,000. What is 10,000 divided by 4 years? Oh, Lord. If you're a Yoruba man, you're a Igbo man, you're a Hausa man, if you take it. Oga, listen to you. As you never die, as long as I never kill you, you don't go die. Do the right thing. Get your PVC. Vote that rightful person that will take us to the promised land, that will show us that road. We are going off track. That's the only thing I have to say. Oga, expect. I love you. My brother, as you people are shouting it in Wazobia.
2: Yeah.
6: Wazobia is number one station in the whole wide world.
2: Yeah.
6: And I still maintain that. Yeah. If there's anything we can do to still keep this station, don't fail to call our attention. I stand Wazobia FM and the staffs, OAPs. God go they bless you. Now go live long.
2: Amen.
6: Even to my special one, Njum. Hey, Njum, you know, say if I just remember you, know, if you see us, my heart go to do thing in it and yeah. In short, kill the chief. In short, you know that door where you they talk. You know, say now they share work. Most of the companies where they for here. They want me. Everybody wants me to come and work for them, but I share them. Mm-mm. Now I did golf club.
2: Only you want.
6: I did share. Yes. No, so, don't be.
2: When you are too good.
6: You know, say, if you are from Muzakal, you know, we are cool headed human beings. And when we are doing something, we do it. Go and go. That's Muzakal.
2: No worry, I'll go and verify. I will go and verify.
6: You know why I love you? You did once I did talk, you know the exact word to use. They just click, bam,
2: back, bam.
6: In short, you and I will live as one. You, baby.
2: Eh?
6: You and I will live. Oh, you just love us. You and I. Just on a tom,
2: Why?
6: I did.
2: You put 1,000, I'll put 1 million. Happy ending must happen.
6: Baby, see, let
2: it
6: me tell
2: gonna
6: you.
2: Gonna happen.
6: Wait, make I talk. Say, you know, say, Uzakoli, we they talk, say, not be something where person they do us, they fear us. Now, what will they do person? Now, they fear us. You understand? Understand what I talk.
2: Okay.
6: That happy ending. And again, please, close quickly before Uso go come. Put on my sister, my darling sister.
2: I go nowhere.
6: Close and be
2: I go nowhere. I'm going to stay here for the part two. Yesterday was part one. Today is part two. We die here. You get the point.
6: No, you don't go die.
2: Not be that way you the reason now, I mean. Eh? We go there, you go there,
6: we'll
2: I don't change him. I don't change the
6: world. Baby, we'll talk behind the camera. We'll talk behind the camera.
2: Behind which camera?
6: We'll talk.
2: Which camera?
6: We will talk behind the microphone.
2: We end it with happy ending. It's gonna happen.
6: We'll talk back.
2: Thank you.
6: Bye bye. I love you.
2: Bye.
6: Bye bye.
2: All right. Hey, wait. Let me know more. Chim. Can you stop that? Hello. Good evening from my end.
7: Good morning from here.
2: You're welcome.
7: Yeah, this is Jamie Ike from South Korea.
2: Welcome.
7: Choose Cannonball.
2: Oh, oh, oh, oh, oh, oh, oh, oh. It's all right.
7: Yeah, I don't know how they call here, okay. But I'm calling for something very important.
2: All right.
7: Njuju.
2: Let me hear
7: anything,
2: you.
7: Anything, I want a warning chief on air.
2: Stephen. My God.
7: Anything that happens to Chief Kano, I will hold Chief responsible. last time Chief came to Nigeria, Chief Kano nearly died here. Chief Kano nearly died. Everything
2: thank God.
7: That happens to Chief Kano,
2: thank God
7: he
2: survived. I know he's a strong man.
7: Because I don't know why they want the only thing that is making Chief Kano my friend happy. They want to collect you from him.
2: Oh my God.
7: Anything that happens to Chief Kano, I will hold Chief Obikas and the Jidisco responsible. Let them stay away from you.
2: Chimo.
7: Let them stay away from you. If Chief Kano went to hospital last time, they think that his BP is too high because of Chief Obikas and Steven.
2: My God.
7: If anything happens to him, honestly, it should not be funny.
2: That's serious.
7: Again, Njo, I don't know your own style.
2: Okay.
7: I don't know why you are keeping all these married women. I don't know what you want to do with all these married women.
2: I did not tie any person to my waist, though. I'm on my own. I did my own.
7: Let them stay away. I don't know what you are doing with these people. I don't know. I even pray for you.
2: I could put them my leg. I did my leg.
7: Pray for
2: I have not said for anyone. You get the point.
7: Okay. I just pray with them, man.
2: Look at Jamike. Are you Elena?
7: No, answer me. Are you just playing with them?
2: Jamike.
7: Jesus Christ.
2: We know ourselves.
7: Yesterday.
2: We know
7: yesterday
2: ourselves.
7: About happy ending. Yesterday about happy ending. Choose can did not go to work. Choose did not go to work. He went back home because of that is he was destabilized. He doesn't know what he was doing again yesterday. The boss has to ask him to go back home.
2: Happy
7: if
2: ending.
7: If anything happened to Choose
2: he's gone not happy.
7: I will hold you people responsible.
2: Happy ending is gone not happy. You get it? Thank you.
7: I'm not. I know what I'm saying this, you know, as a Christian, I am. Don't want any problem with anybody.
2: Okay.
7: But just to, see, for because it's even, please leave my brother alone. if anything happens to choose coming here in Korea,
2: don't worry.
7: We'll tell the family.
2: Everybody will be fine. Everybody will be fine. Yeah. Nothing will happen to anybody.
7: Amen. Mother, the spoiler. I don't know where you stand. I don't know whether you stand for Chief Obikas. I don't know where you stand for Tidisco. I don't know where you stand
2: right now. Magoze no dey with everybody. Magoze dey for back of Chidosky. So just let her be. Inugo.
7: Okay. Now because of that, when she received yesterday,
2: they play.
7: Don't worry, Chiskan is coming.
2: They play.
7: Chiskan, they come.
2: Thank you, Jamike. Thank you so much. All right. Kenny, stop this thing that you are doing. This is not nice. Kenny, this is not nice.
8: 70-year-old man.
2: Daddy wa. Bale she ma she bai now. She wa da bai. Who be this? Madam Onome. Flabbergasted evening, my beautiful Unju baby. Runaway sweetheart, expensive. I miss you. It's cold here. Kisses on your right cheek, daddy. High frequency lol on Mary Jane Onome from Belgium. You can't see come back. You can't see my cotto for you. You see me whole soap. I think I beg you. I dey innocent too. Which soap are you talking about? Come clear and explain to me. Which kind of soap are you talking about? All right. Unju baby. Oi from. Oi, why they laugh? Okay. See there. They don't they come. It's okay. It's okay. You're welcome. You. I'm just looking, using one eye to look at you. You think I they flow in the laugh. I know they flow in the laugh. For. I'm going to tell you now.
9: Okay, Spay.
2: I did, yeah, the answer.
9: Okay, Spay.
2: Talk to me, I'm here.
9: Now, okay, Spay, where I want to talk to you.
2: Okay. You go, wakpe, be. I worry. Wakpe. You ba fe ba mi soro, ko ya ba mi soro, si yo.
9: Unju, anything where they speak, I don't know they hear.
2: I say, if you want to me talk, to talk to me. If you want to talk to me now.
9: Okay, spare.
2: You don't go stretch your leg. You don't go stretch your leg. You better talk to me.
9: I greet.
2: Happy ending.
9: I wish so. Guess for the year, man. They talk with their one talk.
2: Mm. Oh, but it is sweet to me.
9: You see, as a guy, speak clear now. You don't get small moral, your moral high.
2: They play. You know, they hear when I respond to mommy because when she be they talk. You know, hear me.
9: Oh, Jesus, yeah. I don't know, say your moral, I don't high like this.
2: Okay. Now you know.
9: Now you know. If you know, you know.
2: Exactly. All the ballers in town.
9: You don't join the big baller.
2: Agba baller. Hey, how much is money? Let's go there.
9: My people are the greats. This is G from New Jersey. Yeah?
2: Welcome, Chidoski.
9: So, Njo, call me that thing.
2: How did he just manage to jump out of my mouth? The plan was to call him Chidi. I did not think they put a Doski on top of your name.
9: Call me that name again. Make I just no.
2: Chidoski, please make your point and let's move to the next time.
9: Okay. Chidoski. You don't enter my body. Don't enter my body. You know, you see all these reps they are talking about.
2: Mm.
9: How I wish, in fact, that the people in the house self, instead of them to sit down and make rules that will save the country, they will be there doing another thing, because it's high time to make. To make that, moreover, these young ones, change this thing. If you touch any young person, now make them do them like capital murder, capital punishment. I said, make them do them capital punishment, so that everybody, where if you think about them, know the consequences. Right? Everybody will sit up. I don't know what you will see in a child, a little child of 3 years. If say now get spare, in go say this thing, na rituals. If you look at it very well, it might be, yeah, it might. Right?
2: Yeah.
9: Because I don't see what you will see in a small baby, a little child.
2: Yeah.
9: You have the mind. Pick up the child. Take the child inside the room. As you read them, you say, even if the child did not know, she is confused.
2: Mm-hmm.
9: She don't know what is going on. But the trauma you have set inside that the child, that's inside of that child, it will take years for that trauma to go out. I don't know what these people I don't know what they drink or what they smoke. I don't understand. Right?
2: Yeah.
9: Let them leave children alone now. Let them leave the children alone. If they say now, this, he go say, they don't happen for Nigeria till the line that we see it as a normal thing now. The day where it not happen, we go say, Right?
2: Yeah.
9: It's not fair.
2: Really, it's not.
9: There are too many adults around there. Go and talk to them. Convince them. If you know what, there are people where go pay them money. Do your thing. Go your way. Leave these children alone. Mm. When they talk, say Nigeria difficult, then you are creating more problem for little ones. Mm. Now, wow.
2: This small thing.
9: I think why I want to talk. Njo. Ozakoli say, on your man debt, on his man debt, you say your leg go pain you. You go start. You go stand. Start. On your man debt, you ain't go stand. You go stand. The leg go pain. Don't worry. In the pay for a barbecue, in the pay for them to barbecue you, right? No wahala.
2: Now you.
9: We dey. What thing we dey do? What thing we dey plan? If you say that barbecue, another person go chopper. The only plan where he get. Not to tell us. Say me then do online this thing. Then he go tell the cameraman, man, the camera move well in Jude. He go to see for. meanwhile, Chief, they close. For him to travel from all the way from South Korea to Nigeria, will take him like about 16 or 17 hours. Meanwhile, Chief, now 7 hours.
2: Oh,
9: Imagine the confusion of the shout, Sahale ya,
2: Obasaragi, Obasaragi,
9: Obasaragi, Agatha the barbecue, vam.
2: Now you want to do vam, now you want to do vam, not be only vam, now vam, boom.
9: Nju, since you don't take your. You don't take your hand, choose, say you want spoil. We go help you.
2: Happy ending is gonna happen. Let me speak like a
9: Ghanaian. Happy end is gonna happen.
2: It's gonna happen now. They play.
9: Listen, there is nothing like when you go to party, you stay there, you go end. You go get happy end. Give yourself, you never feel come work on Monday.
2: Don't worry. I'm capable.
9: Mommy goes here.
2: What is that sound?
9: I didn't laugh.
2: Which kind of sound be that? Now your niece. Okay. Nice one.
9: Okay. All right. Nju. Small time now. They will come. Measure you for your bikini, Abby.
2: Measure? No. They will bring samples.
9: Samples for me to choose. Also go bring the sample you
2: exactly,
9: go choose, Abby.
2: Exactly.
9: No, Allah. Chief will buy tickets. As soon as bring dates.
2: Chief has no intention of coming to Nigeria in December.
9: There is one local derby where you live. One local derby where they talk say making come sleep in the same hotel. Those people they not get respect. Njo. Come Ichido.
2: I know they call you anything.
9: Come Ichido. Call that name.
2: You go remain
9: here. It will be good.
2: You go remain here today.
9: It will be good for you to call that name.
2: So that what will happen?
9: It will be good. It will be good though because
2: what?
9: It will make you feel better. And make me feel better.
2: Come outside. And say your mind. Why are you following Konakona?
9: Njo, I know the court corner.
2: Come aside. If you feel say you get.
9: Thank God. Thank God. Say you tell August. Say I no follow. Hey, this is another year now.
2: Chidoski, good night. It was nice to meet you on the show.
9: Obalam Naru. Obalam Naru. Oyozo, oyozo.
2: Never. Not again. Can they go? See, take your time with me. I don't like... Take your time.
9: You want change them for me. Before. You want change them for me.
2: Or give me. Let me see.
9: All right.
2: Chidoski, bye-bye.
9: Jenny from New Jersey.
2: Bye.
9: Call it again.
2: Chidoski, bye-bye.
9: Chidoski. Yeah, okay, bye.
2: Oh, God. Hey. My God. Chidi, bye-bye.
9: Njo. Njo.
2: Bye-bye.
9: I'll be last one for my house. Right?
2: Abajo. No wonder. No wonder. I see. Now I see where all those kind of character was coming from.
9: No wahala. Bye-bye. No wahala. God day. Bye.
2: Bye. Thank you, Chidi. Good evening. Good morning, expensive and sweet Njum. Now, INEC don't they complain and prepare excuses of money for this election. Last time they collect enough money, still them glitch deliver midnight result. We keep Naija for this situation today. In 2027, no excuses from INEC is acceptable. All these child rapists, they enjoy Naija lawlessness. Corrupt people, child rapists, and bad people, terrorists all over everywhere. Oh, may they enjoy. People were supposed to protect Naija and Nigerians. No one do well for us. Okay. Oh, now wow, it is well. Oh. It is well. Oh. It is well. It is well. Okay. Thank you. You and you wasted down there chum with us since 6 o'clock. Carry on reach now. Thank God. Today na Thursday, and like that, we don't enter the weekend, and I can't wait to enjoy the weekend. Remember, say as you dey waka, no waka anyhow. Tell somebody, we go tell another person when you dey make that movement or when you dey plan that waka. All right, stay conscious, be security conscious. All right, anywhere where they go, we shall say you watch out. All right. And just make sure so you take care of yourself as well, all right? Why be so? You dey very, very important. You be one person with dey very, very important, okay? If you dey take care of other people, don't forget yourself. Oh, because why? You get why. Just remember to take care of yourself. Now waiting, I go tell you be that. All right. Don't forget to follow me on top of my social media page on top Facebook. You will see me there as Unju Baby. Unju Baby, they spelled NJUBABY. NJUBABY. And on top Instagram, you see me there as Abicha, ABICHA. All right. And from me to you, it's good night. Very, very soon, in few minutes time, Uzo Dodo Bago Show on top Night Jolly, where every day jolly. I joined her for class yesterday. Yes. I know one do I make it be something way all of a good day used to, you know, go just drop on small, unexpected. I go just show, yes, that's so it could be. Hey, small, so that all of a good just they collect small. NJ from Solere, thank you so much. Okay, enjoy this better one, yo, okay, just enjoy. See,